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0: 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The only important thing these days is rhythm and melody. 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

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Your old man's Trans Am and Kodachrome. Your old man's Trans Am and Kodachrome. 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

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So pack the car and dry your eyes. I know they got plenty young blood left in them, and plenty nights under pink skies.